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11: Turn it up, son. All right, boys. 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
11: Happy Monday. As we head through the rest of the afternoon and evening, a few spotty showers will be possible. That will all come to an end as we head through tonight. Temperatures will be topping out in the mid-80s this afternoon. We'll cool down to the upper 60s overnight. On your Tuesday, we're going to see temperatures only near 80 with more widespread showers and storms. For WSPA 7 News, I'm meteorologist Grant Roberts.

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5: Happy Monday. As we head through the rest of the afternoon and evening, a few spotty showers will be possible. That will all come to an end as we head through tonight. Temperatures will be topping out in the mid-80s this afternoon. We'll cool down to the upper 60s overnight. On your Tuesday, we're going to see temperatures only near 80 with more widespread showers and storms. For WSPA 7 News, I'm meteorologist Grant Roberts.

some way. Girl, you'll realize that you've been blind. Yes, darling, I know you're gonna need me again. It's just a matter of time.

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6: Happy Monday. As we head through the rest of the afternoon and evening, a few spotty showers will be possible. That will all come to an end as we head through tonight. Temperatures will be topping out in the mid-80s this afternoon. We'll cool down to the upper 60s overnight. On your Tuesday, we're going to see temperatures only near 80 with more widespread showers and storms. For WSPA 7 News, I'm meteorologist Grant Roberts.

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5: Happy Monday. As we head through the rest of the afternoon and evening, a few spotty showers will be possible. That will all come to an end as we head through tonight. Temperatures will be topping out in the mid-80s this afternoon. We'll cool down to the upper 60s overnight. On your Tuesday, we're going to see temperatures only near 80 with more widespread showers and storms. For WSPA 7 News, I'm meteorologist Grant Roberts.

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4: Happy Monday. As we head through the rest of the afternoon and evening, a few spotty showers will be possible. That will all come to an end as we head through tonight. Temperatures will be topping out in the mid-80s this afternoon. We'll cool down to the upper 60s overnight. On your Tuesday, we're going to see temperatures only near 80 with more widespread showers and storms. For WSPA 7 News, I'm meteorologist Grant Roberts.

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3: 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We'll be right back after this.
4: Happy Monday. As we head through the rest of the afternoon and evening, a few spotty showers will be possible. That will all come to an end as we head through tonight. Temperatures will be topping out in the mid-80s this afternoon. We'll cool down to the upper 60s overnight. On your Tuesday, we're going to see temperatures only near 80 with more widespread showers and storms. For WSPA 7 News, I'm meteorologist Grant Roberts.

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2: Happy Monday. As we head through the rest of the afternoon and evening, a few spotty showers will be possible. That will all come to an end as we head through tonight. Temperatures will be topping out in the mid-80s this afternoon. We'll cool down to the upper 60s overnight. On your Tuesday, we're going to see temperatures only near 80 with more widespread showers and storms. For WSPA 7 News, I'm meteorologist Grant Roberts.

to Larry Dent. 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
5: Happy Monday. As we head through the rest of the afternoon and evening, a few spotty showers will be possible. That will all come to an end as we head through tonight. Temperatures will be topping out in the mid-80s this afternoon. We'll cool down to the upper 60s overnight. On your Tuesday, we're going to see temperatures only near 80 with more widespread showers and storms. For WSPA 7 News, I'm meteorologist Grant Roberts.

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4: Happy Monday. As we head through the rest of the afternoon and evening, a few spotty showers will be possible. That will all come to an end as we head through tonight. Temperatures will be topping out in the mid-80s this afternoon. We'll cool down to the upper 60s overnight. On your Tuesday, we're going to see temperatures only near 80 with more widespread showers and storms. For WSPA 7 News, I'm meteorologist Grant Roberts.

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2: 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It's coming
3: up. We'll be right back.
4: A mix of clouds and sunshine today. We'll have a little bit better chance for a lot of folks than yesterday of some scattered showers and thunderstorms. Look for high temperatures in the lower 80s. We'll see a little bit of evening shower activity and then mostly cloudy skies, mild and muggy overnight with lows in the upper 60s. Partly sunny on Wednesday, warmer, highs upper 80s. We'll also have a chance for a few showers and thunderstorms in the afternoon. That's your 7 weather forecast. I'm meteorologist Dan Bickford.

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I'm Benji Greason, be with you till 10 o'clock this morning. Lacey Yates joins us in the 8 o'clock hour. Going to have us a big time today. We got trivia coming up at 9. That's right, it's our weekly trivia game of Should Have Known That. Hope you'll stick around, play along with us. Again, that's coming up at 9 this morning. Right now, 10 minutes after 6 a.m., it is 72 degrees outside your window. Good morning, everybody. 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That's just off the square, downtown Abbeville. 72 right now. We'll hit 82 for a high today. Showers likely. Chance of a thunderstorm maybe this afternoon. That's going to ramp up to 3 o'clock this afternoon, maybe. That's looks like when we'll have our best chance. And then we'll see some sunshine tomorrow. Wednesday, 87 for your high. Wednesday, Thursday, 90. All sunshine, 93 with sunshine on Friday. Heat index will be over 100 on Friday and on Saturday. Got a 30% chance Saturday and Sunday of a late afternoon shower, but it's going to get hot toward the end of the week. 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We got some birthdays on the list here today. 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Just give us a call. 366-0929 is the number. Of course, you can always shoot a message to our Facebook page. 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That number, 262-864-0929. We'll get those names read out over the air. Get your name in the drawing for that birthday cookie cake. And $25 sports break gift card. We'll be giving all that away coming up on Friday's show. We got a bunch of birthdays already here this morning. Happy birthday today, Frank Smith, Kurt Hodges, Lyman Fawcett. Happy birthday, Justin King. Julie Westmoreland, happy birthday to you. Robbie McCaslin, happy birthday. Michael Harrison, happy birthday to you. And Dustin Ricketts, hope y'all have a wonderful birthday today. Famous birthdays, Michael J. Fox, 65 years old today. Johnny Depp is 63. And actress Natalie Portman, 45 years old today. So get your birthdays in, anniversaries, all your song requests right here, 366-0929. All right, let's jump back into some more music. We'll start this hour off with Eric Church.

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8: A mix of clouds and sunshine today. We'll have a little bit better chance for a lot of folks than yesterday of some scattered showers and thunderstorms. Look for high temperatures in the lower 80s. We'll see a little bit of evening shower activity and then mostly cloudy skies, mild and muggy overnight with lows in the upper 60s. Partly sunny on Wednesday, warmer, highs upper 80s. We'll also have a chance for a few showers and thunderstorms in the afternoon. That's your 7 weather forecast. I'm meteorologist Dan Bickford.
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11: Well, life on the farm is kind of laid back. Ain't much an old country boy like me can't hack. It's early to rise, early in a sack. I thank God I'm a country boy.

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Well, Papa, don't you worry about it none now. 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Things like

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I'm Benji Greason, be with you till 10 o'clock this morning. Lacey Yates joins us in the 8 o'clock hour. Coming up at 9 this morning, we got our trivia game. It's Trivia Tuesday. A little game we like to play, called I Should Have Known That. It'll be coming up at 9 this morning. Always a fun time. Stick around, hang out with us here on this Tuesday morning. 9 minutes after 7 a.m., 72 degrees outside your window right now. Good morning, everybody. 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That's just off the square, downtown Abbeville. 72 right now. We'll hit 82 for a high today. We'll see some sunshine early. We do have a 60% chance now. This has jumped up a little bit over the last couple hours. But a 60% chance of a late afternoon shower, a possible thunderstorm today. 87 and sunny on Wednesday. We'll hit low 90s Thursday, mid 90s. Friday and Saturday, and heat index starting Thursday is going to be in the triple digits. That's going to go through the weekend. Looks like Saturday and Sunday we do have a slight chance of a late afternoon pop-up scattered shower, thunderstorm maybe, but for the most part, starting tomorrow should be all sunshine and hot, hot, hot. So there's your Southern Fried Weather Report brought to you by Commercial Printing and Graphics. 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There'll be barrel racing, bull riding, mutton busting, shoot dogging, trick riders. It's going to be a fun time. Going to be concessions, vendors, sponsor booths available there. Tickets are cash only at the gate. It's $20 for adults, $15 for kids, and kids 5 and under get in free. It is the Hejaz Shriners Rodeo coming up this Friday and Saturday night at Abbeville County Shrine Club. Hey, don't forget about the Farmer's Market every Friday from 7 a.m. until noon. It'll be at the Abbeville Library. So that's every Friday from 7 until noon. And hey, make sure you're listening in tomorrow morning, Wednesday morning, and every Wednesday through the summer. It's Wet and Wild Wednesday. We'll be giving away 4 tickets to Soaky Mountain Water Park, Sevierville, Tennessee. Man, that place is amazing. And we got 4 tickets we'll be giving away every Wednesday for Soaky Mountain Water Park. We want to send you on a little vacation. We got some birthdays on the list here today. If you've got a family, friend, or loved one with a birthday today, we'd love to know about it. Just give us a call. 366-0929 is the number here in the studio. Of course, you can always shoot a message to our Facebook page, Southern Fried Morning Show on Facebook. But the easiest, quickest, and the best way to get in touch with us, just text us. You can do that on the Janet Davis Tax Service Southern Fried text line. That number, 262-864-0929. We'll get those names read out over the air, get your name in the drawing for that birthday cookie cake, and a $25 sports break gift card. We'll be giving all that away coming up on Friday's show. Happy birthday today, June 9th. Frank Smith, Kurt Hodges, happy birthday. Lyman Fawcett, Justin King, happy birthday to you. Julie Westmoreland, happy birthday. Robbie McCaslin, Michael Harrison, happy birthday to you. Dustin Ricketts, hope you have a wonderful birthday today. Famous birthdays, Michael J. Fox, 65 years old today.
Johnny Depp is 63, and actress Natalie Portman is 45. So get your birthdays in, anniversary song requests, all that right here, 366-0929. All right, back into some more music. We'll start this hour off with Tim McGraw.

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7: Mix of clouds and sunshine today. We'll have a little bit better chance for a lot of folks than yesterday of some scattered showers and thunderstorms. Look for high temperatures in the lower 80s. We'll see a little bit of evening shower activity and then mostly cloudy skies, mild and muggy overnight with lows in the upper 60s. Partly sunny on Wednesday, warmer, highs upper 80s. We'll also have a chance for a few showers and thunderstorms in the afternoon. That's your 7 weather forecast. I'm meteorologist Dan Bickford.
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tell you, she was the prettiest thing I'd ever seen in a pair of boots. Well, she walked right up to me, handed me a beer, gave me a look like, let's get out of here. And that's when I realized that she was every cowboy's dream come true.

time for today's daily devotion. It comes from Proverbs chapter 6, verse 23. It says, "For the commandment is a lamp, and the law is a light." We have a very heavy-duty flashlight to light up each day of our life. It's God's Word, a lamp to our feet, light to our path. When our way is especially dark, it's a floodlight. When we need God's comforting presence, it's that lamp on the table. When we have a dreary, gloomy day, it's our sunshine. When we need guidance, it's a beacon. When we need courage, it's a torch. When we share it with others, it's a lighthouse. When we spend time with it, we ourselves become radiant. Just as the Israelites gathered manna each day during their years in the wilderness, we need the nourishment of the daily bread for our soul. What a privilege it is to have the very words of God Himself spread out before us in a book small enough to hold in our hands. In those verses, you'll find illumination for every moment of every day, for any situation. Don't miss a day. Start today by thanking God for the joy of walking in the light of His Word. That's today's daily devotion.

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Yeah, I was that kind of

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0: 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I'm Benji Grease and be with you till 10 o'clock this morning. Lacey Yates joins us after our top of the hour break coming up here in a few minutes. Going to have us a good time today. It's Trivia Tuesday. Coming up at 9 o'clock, we'll be playing our favorite game of trivia called Should Have Known That. And a lot more headed your way here on this Tuesday morning. Right now, 7:58, make that 7:59 a.m. on this Tuesday morning. 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For good friends, good food, good times, is Sports Break. Braves were off last night as they traveled to Chicago to take on the White Sox tonight. I'll tell you about that in just a moment. First, let's take a look at some other Major League scores. From around the country, the Mariners double up the Orioles 6-3. The Yankees get a 7-5 win in 10 innings in Cleveland. Rays over the Red Sox 3-1. Boy, the Red Sox are having a tough year. Phillies 5-2 over the Blue Jays. Astros beat the Angels 5-4 in 10 innings. Padres with a 6-2 win over the Reds. Nationals beat the Giants 4-3. Check this score out. 29 runs was scored in 12 innings as the Brewers beat the A's 15-14. Good grief. And last night, the Spurs go to Madison Square Garden and they beat the Knicks 115-111. Knicks still lead that series 2-1. Victor Wembanyama carried the Spurs and had 32 points, 8 rebounds, 6 assists, 2 steals, 3 blocks in the game. Jalen Brunson also had 32 points for New York and then 5 rebounds, 5 assists in that game. And yeah, the Spurs come away with the big win there. Wimby had his first ever NBA Finals win. And this series looks a little closer than it did now just a day ago. So the Knicks still lead it 2-1. And they will play again on Wednesday in New York. 8:30 tip tomorrow night. So there you go. Braves on the road tonight, 7:40 is the first pitch. Grant Holmes will get the start for the Braves as they take on the White Sox in Chicago, the south side of Chicago. White Sox have a little home win streak going on here. They've won 5 in a row, so the Braves have a chance to maybe snap that tonight. Michael Harris, Money Mike, is day-to-day with a back strain. Drake Baldwin still on the 10-day disabled list there for Atlanta. So we'll see if the Braves can continue their dominance here as they also lead the NL East right now. They're 9 games up on the Phillies, 11.5 games up on the Nationals, 14 games up on the Marlins, and the Mets are 15.5 games back. Braves 45-21 on the season. It's the best record in the National League and also the best record in the American League. So Braves still holding on to the best record in baseball right now. See if they can continue that. On the south side of Chicago, again, 7:40 is the start time for that one tonight. So there you go. There's your Southern Fried Sports Report brought to you by Sports Break. For good friends, good food, good times, it's Sports Break. All right, let's jump out. We will let you hear a quick word from our sponsors. And when we come back, we have your Southern Fried Weather Report, birthday shout outs, and Lacey joins us on the other side. Hang tight.
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0: 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We're also on your Alexa devices. Just say, Alexa, play WZLA Radio. I'm Benji Greason, be with you till 10 o'clock this morning. Lacey Yates will join us here in just a few. Going to have us a good time today. It's Trivia Tuesday. We got our favorite game of Should Have Known That coming up at 9 o'clock this morning. Hope you'll stick around, play along with us. Always going to be a fun time on Tuesdays with our weekly trivia game. Let's take a look at our weather here. 8 minutes after 8 a.m., 73 degrees outside your window. Good morning, everybody. 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That's just off the square, downtown Abbeville. 73 right now. We'll hit 83 for a high today. We got a 60% chance. Late afternoon shower, possible thunderstorm today. Wednesday, Thursday, Friday is looking really nice and hot. So is the weekend. We'll be upper 80s, near 90 on Wednesday. Mostly sunny there. All sunshine Thursday, low 90s. We could hit mid 90s Friday and Saturday. Starting Thursday, our heat index is going to break triple digits. You knew it was coming. You knew it was coming. And it looks like latter half of this week is is when we're going to get hit in the head with those sweltering summer temperatures. So there you go. 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That'll be Friday and Saturday at the Abbeville County Shrine Club, the Hejaz Shriners Rodeo. 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So going to get underway this Friday and Saturday. 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Show starts at 8 o'clock. 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It's going to be a fun time. They'll have concessions and vendors and sponsor booths, all that there. Again, this is at the Abbeville County Shrine Club, 855 Shrine Club Road in Abbeville. 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And it's going to be a great time. Go check them out there this Friday and Saturday. 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Abbeville Farmer's Market, Abbeville County Library, every Friday through the summer. Tomorrow is a big day. We have, we got some tickets we'll be giving away tomorrow for Soaky Mountain Water Park. And we're going to do it for the next 10 weeks. We got four tickets we'll be giving away every Wednesday for the next 10 weeks. Soaky Mountain Water Park, Sevierville, Tennessee. It's a 50-acre water park. Got tons and tons of stuff there. Something for everybody, all ages. If you've never been, need to listen tomorrow and win your tickets to Soaky Mountain Water Park. Man, it's going to be a fun time. Hope you all really enjoy that because, yeah, we've got a ton of tickets. And like I said, we'll be giving those away throughout the summer for the next 10 weeks starting tomorrow. Soaky Mountain Water Park, Wet and Wild Wednesday, right on through the summer. And we got some birthdays on the list here today. If you have a family friend or loved one with a birthday today, we'd love to know about it. Just give us a call. 366-0929 is the number. 366-0929. You can also shoot a message to our Facebook page. That's Southern Fried Morning Show on Facebook. Or you can text us, and that's the best, easiest, quickest way to get to us. Just to text us on the Janet Davis Tax Service Southern Fried text line. That number, 262-864-0929. 262-864-0929. We'll get those names read out over the air, get your name in the drawing for that birthday cookie cake, and a $25 Sports Break gift card. We'll be giving all that away coming up on Friday's show. Big happy birthday today, June 9th, Frank Smith, Kurt Hodges, happy birthday to you, Lyman Fawcett, happy birthday, Justin King, hope you have a wonderful birthday today, Julie Westmoreland, happy birthday to you, Robbie McCaslin, happy birthday, Michael Harrison, hope you have a wonderful birthday today, and Dustin Ricketts, big happy birthday to Dustin Ricketts today as well. Famous birthdays, Michael J. Fox. Michael J. Fox is 65 years old today. So did you know, little trivia here, since it's Tuesday, his real name is Michael Andrew Fox. He didn't want to change his name, or he didn't want his stage name, I guess, to be Michael A. Fox because he's Canadian. And he thought people would say the A like, hey, like they say, oh, I guess, all the time in Canada. So he just picked J instead. And J doesn't stand for anything. Just a letter he picked. So Michael J. Fox, 65 years old today. Johnny Depp. Johnny Depp is 63 years old today. And Natalie Portman, actress Natalie Portman. Of course, she was in the Thor movies. Natalie Portman's 45 years old today. So get your birthdays in, anniversaries, all your song requests right here. 366-0929. 366-0929. You know, everything is more expensive nowadays. Everything is. So much. Certain stuff that used to seem normal and affordable now kind of feels like a luxury, right? A few things that are just ridiculously overpriced these days. I've noticed, man, what's going on with red meat? Do we have a shortage of cows or something? Does it cost way more to process them? Or I don't know. What's the price of red meat? Why is that so expensive? The rest of the groceries are, you know, so much more more money that people started cutting back on their protein and stuff too. Red meat is ridiculous. $40 for two ribeyes? It's not fair. Nothing's fair. But that's crazy. Even hamburger meat.
1: I don't think it's ever going to come down.
0: Once it goes up, it never really comes down, right?
1: Right.
0: Streaming services like TV,
1: right?
0: They just keep going up and up and up. When I first got YouTube TV, it was $35 a month. Now it's like 80 something.
1: Is it?
0: Yes.
1: Ugh.
0: Like Hulu Plus live TV or whatever.
1: Yeah.
0: It's right at $90 a month. Of course, you get Disney Plus and ESPN and all that too. But
1: wow.
0: Yeah. I haven't made it to see my He-Man movie yet. But another thing that just keeps going up and up and up and up is movie tickets.
1: How much are they now?
0: I don't know, but I hadn't got a chance to go see it yet. But those prices just keep going and going and going. Tennis shoes in general. We were talking about that yesterday. Just specialized athletic shoes that your kids might need here and there, or whatever. It's ridiculous.
1: $200.
0: Yes. Absolutely ridiculous.
1: The price of baseball and softball bats blows my mind.
0: Yeah. Yeah, the real deal bats are $500.
1: That's insane.
0: And honestly, if you hit them a lot, if you practice with them, hit them in the bat cages, use them in the games, they're good for about a year.
1: What?
0: Yeah. They keep the same pop that you're paying that money for about a year.
1: Mm-mm.
0: Yeah. Insane. Absolutely insane. Now, the gloves that you buy, you know, you pay good money for like a glove. It's real leather. They can be relaced and stuff. Those don't wear out.
1: Yeah.
0: You know, you pay $300 for a glove. It's going to be
1: $300 for a glove.
0: Oh, that's mid-tier. But it's still genuine leather, the real deal. But yeah, you pay $300 for a glove, you'll have that glove forever. But a $500 bat don't last long. I've seen them break. I've seen a $500 bat break in a game.
1: That would make me cry.
0: I'd throw up. Yeah. Yeah, some of the bats are two-piece bats. And I've told my daughter, you'll never have a two-piece. It's supposed to cut down on the sting, you know, if you get jammed a little bit, or it's supposed to give the barrel more pop because it's just a separate piece. But I've seen them break.
1: Absolutely not.
0: Yeah. Yeah, sports equipment's ridiculous. Costs about $1,500 to suit up a football player. Like at the high school level. Helmet, shoulder pads, all your other stuff, thigh pads, knee pads, hip pads, butt pad, pant, jersey, whole nine, mouthpiece, $1,500 per player. There's about 60 players on a team.
1: Wow.
0: Mm-hmm.
1: If you're not already a member of the Booster Club.
0: Right. By the way, the Abbeville Booster Club membership, the website is now open. 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Tickets, parking, all sports passes, bunch of different levels.
1: So I'm out of the, it's been 20, more than 20 years since I've been in the softball game.
0: It's been 20 minutes for me.
1: So, high school level, do they issue bats? Or you?
0: No.
1: You bring your own.
0: Mm-hmm. See, that's what I was telling my daughter.
1: I don't even remember ever having to buy a bat.
0: No. See, back in my day, when I played ball, the coach showed up with a big green army bag.
1: Yeah.
0: And he'd throw it down in the dugout.
1: That was your bat.
0: And the catcher would get his catching equipment out of it. Your mask and your chest plate and shin guards and your mitt.
1: Mm-hmm.
0: You'd go out there and you'd make it fit. You'd make it work. And there'd be four or five bats in there. Maybe one kid had a bat. Maybe.
1: Yeah.
0: Your bat and helmets.
1: Mm-hmm.
0: They was all in that bag.
1: Yeah.
0: Your balls. They were all in that bag.
1: So none of that is supplied?
0: Zero.
1: Wow.
0: Nothing. My daughter's catching. She was like, Daddy, what kind of catching gear did you have? I said, whatever the coach brought. Nobody had their own stuff. I was like, you already have your own gear picked out. Color you want, the fit you want, the everything you wanted, name brand, the whole nine. I said, 15 years of catching, I never had that. Ever. Never once.
1: Wow.
0: Never even had them on catcher's mitt. Coaches always had them.
1: Yeah.
0: Yeah, everything's specialized now. You got to have your own everything. Everything. Helmet, batting helmet. You got to buy that. If you're a catcher, you got to have your own stuff.
1: Mm-hmm. So each...
0: My daughter has 3 gloves in her bag. With different positions that she plays.
1: So you... Wow. So you got to supply your own batting helmet.
0: Yeah. Everything. Everything.
1: For high school. Like school level.
0: Yeah, most of the time, yeah. I have seen some schools that had, like, they all had their own helmet, but I'm sure that, or that all their helmets were the exact same, you know? But they probably fitted them, school paid for it. This is your helmet, but you got to wear this helmet because it was the school logo, color, whatever. Yeah, sports is ridiculous. It's expensive. And everything's so specialized now. You know, if you're pitching, you're going to have a year pitching coach. You're going to pay for pitching lessons.
1: Mm-hmm.
0: You know, there's readily available batting lessons, catching lessons, pitching lessons. Everything's specialized. Like first baseman's glove's different than any other glove.
1: Mm-hmm.
0: You know? If you're first baseman, you got to have that specific glove. Infield gloves, different than outfield gloves. I mean, it's just, it goes on and on and on.
1: Man.
0: We go into like Academy or Dick's Sporting Goods or something like that. My daughter's just like in heaven.
1: Yeah.
0: She just walking around like, oh, I want it all. I was like, pump the brakes there, Scooter.
1: Yeah.
0: I will say that she has been really good about, you know, if she keeps up chores and stuff, we pay her a little bit. I mean, not much, but she's really good with her money. Birthday money, Christmas money, all that. Let her spend it or save it. She does both. However she wants, but by her doing that, it's cut us down a lot because she's like, I want this glove. And I was like, well, that glove's expensive. She's like, well, I got it. So that's what she got.
1: Okay. Good for her.
0: This catching gear.
1: No. Man, do you have 2 different kids.
0: Pump the brakes. You know, that's a lot. And mm-hmm. She was like, I got half if you got half. Let's go. We ain't done that $500 bat yet. That ain't. Mm. It's like, you have to get you a real job, kid. They do make a difference, though.
1: Yeah.
0: They do. Get what you pay for.
1: Mm-hmm.
0: Quality. But yeah, everything's expensive, man. Concert tickets. I mean,
1: I just didn't realize that. I mean, like you said, there was always a big green army.
0: Yeah, big old
1: duffel bag.
0: Duffel bag that the coach would just dump out, and it is what it is.
1: Mm-hmm. So that don't happen no more.
0: Mm-mm.
1: Wow.
0: Safety equipment, that kind of stuff is just, man, it's so much better now.
1: Yeah.
0: I mean, the catching masks, they're not just masks. They're full-blown helmets. You know, my hat used to be turned around backwards with a face mask on. You know, with no helmet. I didn't care if we got concussed.
1: Yeah.
0: Here's some smelling salt. Get back in the game,
1: well, you
0: boy.
1: Shouldn't be getting hit from the back of the head.
0: Well, you never know. Can't be dumb and turn your head and there's a foul ball or something.
1: Yeah, that's true.
0: Another thing I've noticed too is, you know, especially for football, like the equipment is now built for speed.
1: Yeah.
0: Right? We had all these big bulky shoulder pads, thigh pads, and hip pads. Man, good grief. The jersey, the material of the stuff that they wear now, like the actual jersey material, completely different. It's like light as a feather. Breathable. They had us out there in burlap sacks with a number painted on it.
1: Oh,
0: What no give. What not
1: probably
0: breathable.
1: A jersey your grandpa wore too.
0: Oh man. It's good stuff.
1: Even a bucket of balls is expensive.
0: Oh yeah, yeah, yeah.
1: And I'm pretty, I'm 3 years removed from the last time I bought that. I just bought one bucket of baseballs, and it was like 40, 50 bucks.
0: Yeah.
1: And then I second-guessed all my decorations because I was doing Rookie of the Year for Cruz's first birthday. So I needed a bunch of baseballs. And then I realized I didn't need that many baseballs. So I didn't need to spend 50 bucks on an idea.
0: Yeah. It's expensive. I looked into a pitching machine one time. Well, you know, that'd be pretty good. Get some good swings. And
1: what's that cost?
0: A lot. I forget the exact number now, but it's more than I'm going to spend on it. I'm like, yeah, my arm's good enough.
1: Yeah.
0: All this kind of came about.
1: How much do you have? I'm sure you don't. I wonder how fast you can pitch.
0: I don't know.
1: I know a golf. Radar?
0: Simulator? Golf
1: no.
0: Simulator?
1: No.
0: Like a radar gun?
1: Yeah.
0: Yeah?
1: Like to... I don't remember what they're for.
0: For golf?
1: Yeah, I had to buy a radar, like a...
0: Well, your head speed and ball speed and all that kind of stuff can be calculated.
1: And it
0: head speed's like the...
1: It wasn't that expensive.
0: Yeah.
1: It was like 20 bucks. So I wonder how much is like a radar gun for count pitch speed?
0: I don't know.
1: It's probably not that expensive. Because I now want to see if I can pitch faster than you.
0: Yeah. You think you could?
1: Yeah. I wonder if State Trooper Bolt on his radar would calculate it.
0: Or let's just see. Cars. A quick Amazon search here. Holy.
1: We'll never know.
0: We'll never know. Bushnell has a velocity speed gun for $120.
1: Bruh.
0: Pocket Radar Smart Coach Speed Gun for baseball, softball, $400.
1: Oh, my God.
0: Yeah. Here's one that looks pretty janky for $79.99. Yeah, so the good one's $400. Mid-tier is about $120. And, that's jankiness. I just get a text that softball's costing you your Corvette. Yep, you're right.
1: Oh.
0: You are right. But no, this kind of came about because I was reading about the NBA Finals last night. Madison Square Garden, New York. Spurs won it. But anyway, to get in the door was $15,000. I'm talking last row, upper deck, head. If you stood up too quick, he's going to hit your head on the roof. $15,000 to watch ants run around.
1: Mm-mm.
0: Floor seats were north of $250,000. Could you imagine? Could you imagine? You know who was sitting on the floor, though? Eli Manning, Derek Jeter. I saw a bunch of them out there.
1: Yeah.
0: That's just it's ridiculous. Absolutely ridiculous. Haven't seen the ticket prices yet, but you know, college football, we ain't long. It ain't long. Mm-mm. It's right around the corner. But you know, Clemson opens the season at LSU, and I'm sure those tickets are going to be $200, like face value.
1: It's at night too, ain't it?
0: Oh yeah. It's night game.
1: That's a bucket list for me.
0: LSU.
1: That night.
0: Baton Rouge. Go on down there. Won't cost you but a couple grand.
1: But yeah, I've always heard that LSU game at night is...
0: Oh, yeah.
1: It's something.
0: Bunch of drunk Cajuns. You're going to have to fight your way out, probably.
1: I'm good with that. I've been in the mood where I've been just waiting for somebody to swing first. Give me a reason.
0: Good text. It says, in 1955, my parents bought their house for $16,000. My dad made $5,000 a year. Today, that same house sold for $1.7 million. Think about that. 1955. That house was $16,000.
1: I wonder what their mortgage payments were. If you made a year?
0: $5,000 a year. So $600 a month. So $150 a week is what he made.
1: Wow.
0: I don't know what the length of term for mortgages would have been back then. But if you did $16,000, I don't know what an interest rate would have been either. Think 5%? I think it was more.
1: I would think more.
0: Let's go 5%. So a $16,000 house at 5% interest over 20-year mortgage, right? Which 20 is kind of low. You can go 30 now. I mean, maybe you can go more. I don't know. But it's $105 a month. But he made $150 a week.
1: Yeah.
0: So in relation, you know. One mortgage payment took one check. So, anyway. Yeah, things are expensive.
1: Things are expensive.
0: That's right. All right, let's jump
1: everything's out. Expensive. and I'm not making more money. Mm. And I don't know. Well, yeah, you know, I just complained. That's really all you can do.
0: All right, let's jump out. We'll take our bottom of the hour break. Don't forget, it's Trivia Tuesday, our favorite game of Shoulda Known That, coming up at 9 o'clock. And a lot more headed your way right here on the Abbeville First Bank Southern Fraud Morning Show.
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9: A mix of clouds and sunshine today. We'll have a little bit better chance for a lot of folks than yesterday of some scattered showers and thunderstorms. Look for high temperatures in the lower 80s. We'll see a little bit of evening shower activity and then mostly cloudy skies, mild and muggy overnight with lows in the upper 60s. Partly sunny on Wednesday, warmer, highs upper 80s. We'll also have a chance for a few showers and thunderstorms in the afternoon. That's your 7 weather forecast. I'm meteorologist Dan Bickford.
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0: 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I'm Benji. That's Lacey. Good morning.
1: Good morning.
0: 8:57 a.m. here on this Tuesday morning. 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For good friends, good food, good times, is Sports Break. Braves were off yesterday. We had an abbreviated Major League Baseball schedule here. The Mariners over the Orioles, 6-3. Yankees beat the Guardians, 7-5 in 10 innings. Rays over the Red Sox, 3-1. Phillies beat the Blue Jays, 5-2. Astros get a 5-4 win over the Angels in 10 innings. Padres, 6-2 over the Reds. Nationals beat the Giants, 4-3. Check this out. In 12 innings, Brewers and A's combined for 29 runs.
1: Good grief.
0: Brewers come away with a 15-14 win in 12 innings last night. They both scored four runs in the 10th inning. Just incredible.
1: Wow.
0: Just incredible. The A's led this game 8-1 after the third inning and ended up losing 15-14. Whew. Game three of the NBA Finals last night from Madison Square Garden. The Spurs come away with a 115-111 win over the Knicks. Cut into the Knicks' lead. They still lead it 2-1 now. Victor Wembanyama, 32 points, 8 rebounds, 6 assists, 2 steals, 3 blocks. Jalen Brunson for the Knicks also had 32 points, had 5 rebounds, 5 assists in the game. They'll play game four Wednesday night. Again, from Madison Square Garden. Coming up tonight, the Braves at the Chicago White Sox on the south side of Chicago there. The Braves and the White Sox. 7:40 is the first pitch. Grant Holmes will be on the mound for the Bravos. So there you go. There's your, full slate of Major League games tonight. And game four of the Stanley Cup Finals is tonight from Las Vegas. Puck drops at 8 o'clock. Hurricanes and the Golden Knights. Vegas leads 2-1 currently. So there you go. There's your Southern Fried Sports Report, brought to you by Sports Break. For good friends, good food, good times, this Sports Break. Hey, don't forget, today's the day to go vote. It's the primary. And you'll be choosing all kind of stuff, relative to where you live. But, don't forget to vote. Every vote counts. Every vote's important. And get out and vote and do it today. So, basically, today, I guess the big one's the governor, obviously. You'll be choosing your Republican and the Democrat candidate for governor that will be running again in November. Primary. There's be a bunch of other stuff on the ballot.
1: Yeah.
0: But that's the thing. Go out and vote. Polls be open until 7 o'clock. We are up against our top of the hour break. Hey, coming up at 9 o'clock.
1: Trivia.
0: We got trivia. It's Tuesday. Trivia Tuesday. Hope you'll play along. And, it's always a fun time with our Trivia Tuesday. A little game we like to call it. Should have known that.
1: Got some good ones.
0: Okay, so here we go. We're just about ready for trivia. I'm gonna have to pound some coffee and get this old brain working over here. But stick around, play trivia with us coming up on the other side. Hang tight.
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1: Whole career?
0: Whole baseball calling career. Ain't never done that. Yeah, it's crazy. Welcome in. 7 minutes after 9 a.m. and it is 73 degrees outside your window. Good morning, everybody. 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That's just off the square, downtown Abbeville. 73 right now. We'll hit 81 for a high today. And we have a big old swath of weather headed our way. Got some pretty strong downpours coming out of Athens currently. And 10, 15, 10, 30. And we should see some rain in the area here. And then there's more behind it, obviously. It'll be rolling our way. And could last for a couple hours. Looks like maybe early afternoon we'll start clearing up today. But definitely got some rain making its way down Highway 72 as we speak.
1: Wow. Huh. I don't know how to make that stop.
0: I think you did it. Sunshine Wednesday, highs near 90. Thursday, Friday, Saturday, Sunday, our heat index will be over 100. All sunshine Thursday, Friday, sunshine early Saturday and Sunday, and then
1: yeah, what a deal.
0: About a 30% chance of late afternoon showers Saturday and Sunday. But yeah, hundo. We're going to break the triple digits heat index wise. But I mean, it's about time. It's June, so yeah, there we go. 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Wesley Commons, the premier retirement community in the Lakelands area and beyond. Wesley Commons has over 150 acres, six neighborhoods of independent maintenance-free living. I think they're actually building a seventh neighborhood as we speak.
1: Really?
0: There's houses going up left and right. People are hearing about the awesomeness that is Wesley Commons. And, yeah, so brand new houses going up currently. People just enjoy all the different stuff. I mean, independent, maintenance-free living, all while providing the finest in health services, assisted living, and specialized care around. 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They have packages there where you get meals, like 30 meals a month or whatever included into your ordeal. I mean, there's so many different things. Give them a call.
1: Man, are them meals good.
0: Oh, man, so good.
1: I still don't think I've ate that good since.
0: Give them a call.
1: Wait, there.
0: 864-227-7290. They'll take you around, show you everything. 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Again, 227-7290. Happy birthday again today, Frank Smith, Kurt Hodges, Lyman Fawcett, happy birthday, Justin King, Julie Westmoreland, happy birthday, Robbie McCaslin, happy birthday to you, Michael Harrison, and Dustin Ricketts. Hope y'all have a wonderful, wonderful birthday today. Famous birthdays, Michael J. Fox, 65, Johnny Depp is 63, and actress Natalie Portman, 45 years old today. It's birthdays, anniversary, song request, all that right here, 366-0929. Do you want to play a game? Let's do it. It's Tuesday. It's after 9 o'clock, and that means it's time for a little game of trivia. It's our favorite game called...
1: I should have known that.
0: I'll be playing against our texters like we do every week. 262-864-0929 is the... Chana Davis Tax Service Southern Fried text line. Text your answers in. 262-864-0929. See if you can beat me in this week's game.
1: This week's theme is random.
0: All right. I like random.
1: Yeah. I know last week we did 80s. Last week I was not here. Just kidding. week before was 80s.
0: Yep.
1: Then the week before that was 90s. If you have a preference, let me know. Or text us and let us know. And I can...
0: Let's do...
1: No. You're going to say all sports.
0: Not all sports. I was going to say we should do a week of 90s Braves.
1: That would be like speed round. It'd be pretty cool, though, to see how fast you could answer it. Maybe, that sounds like a good game.
0: Speed round of 90s Braves trivia.
1: Yeah. All right, so we are going to start off with nobody's favorite, science.
0: Yeah, I'm with it. Let's go.
1: So don't come for me if you're like, oh, she's already asked this. Well, guess what? I may have only halfway retained it. There's a shot that Beansy 80% did not retain it.
0: I'd say 82.5%.
1: So, go easy on me. All right. I'm working. I know y'all listen while you work. I'm working. All right. Question number one. I should have known that. Besides the golden blood, take that out of the equation. What is the
0: golden blood?
1: Yeah. What is the rarest blood type? It's called null, but it's also known as golden blood. That's the rarest. But we're talking about of what we really got around here.
0: Is the rarest?
1: Yeah. Excuse me.
0: What is the rarest blood type? I don't know. Let's take a stab at B negative.
1: Oh man, what if I can put my sound effect on here?
0: Texture says O negative. Nope. Texture says AB positive. Anybody else? 262-864-0929. What is the most rare blood type?
1: That's a very...
0: So now you got a buzzer on your watch?
1: Man, I'm telling you, I'm just doing big things over here. You just leave me alone. I'm trying. I sure am trying. I don't know how to turn the volume up.
0: Oh man. AB negative comes across.
1: That's correct.
0: AB negative.
1: That is correct.
0: Super rare, huh?
1: Yes, the rarest. Besides some golden blood.
0: I need to know more about this golden blood. Is that like Prince Harry and them?
1: It's extraordinarily rare with fewer than 50 documented cases worldwide. And then it's a whole lot of science, and I've already just don't care to read it.
0: Okay.
1: So, but it's the rarest.
0: I'm going to have to study up on it.
1: Eh. All right, question number two. I should have known that. How many elements are on the periodic table? Total. All of them.
0: 242.
1: Well, it's delayed. I don't know how to make it louder.
0: How many elements are on the periodic table? Texture says 118.
1: Wow, yeah.
0: They must be real science-y folk.
1: Can you help my mom? Can you help tutor my mom if you're real science-y?
0: 118 of them, huh?
1: 118.
0: Okay. I'm going to take your word for it.
1: Yep. All right. And one more science, because who likes science?
0: I like science. I'm learning all kind of stuff today. I didn't know there was golden blood. And I thought there was twice as many elements than there actually is.
1: Which side of the brain deals with language?
0: Which side of the brain?
1: Mm-hmm. You know, each side of the brain does stuff.
0: Does different stuff. Which one does language? I'm gonna say the right side of the brain.
1: You got a 50-50 shot. Mm,
0: man.
1: You got a double buzz.
0: Well, it gets textures, get a point.
1: Yep.
0: It's left side of the brain, huh?
1: Left side's language.
0: Cause see, I've always heard I was left side strong. left brain dominant, you know? And I've tried to do this whole foreign language thing before, and I ain't really dove real hard into it, but it's not easy for me.
1: Well, then maybe you right side strong.
0: No, I don't. Everything else says otherwise.
1: Huh? What? Then I don't know if I have a side.
0: Oh man, that would be that'd be terrible.
1: So your left side is language. All right, left side of my brain. All right, so I'm gonna say the front left works for me. And
0: now we're going specific, huh?
1: Yeah, because they have it charted out. The front left, the back, because the back is towards the middle and back is science, sense of time, and language.
0: Okay.
1: The front part's logic.
0: Yeah. Frontal cortex is where you get your logic and forward thinking and consequence and all that kind of stuff.
1: All right, so that's only half on. All right, so I'm like more in the middle right now.
0: Well, they say that don't develop till you're 25. Fully developed.
1: Your right side of the brain is creative, art, and intuition and imagination. Mm. So I'm right sider. Oh, well, one of these says math, so I'm a little bit left.
0: Mm. I think you just got maybe like little small activated.
1: There's one light bulb on.
0: Like little small activated zones.
1: Yeah,
0: maybe.
1: If it's really my whole head, there's just like two lights on.
0: Yeah.
1: And they flicker.
0: And one's a strobe light. Yeah.
1: Yeah. All right, next question on... I should have known that. Texters are up 3-0.
0: Yeah, 3-0. Yeah, 3-0.
1: Let's go pop culture.
0: Mm.
1: How many seasons of the Game of Thrones aired?
0: 4.
1: Four?
0: I quit. How many seasons of the Game of Thrones? I watched the entire thing, front to
1: back.
0: Front to back, start to finish. Last season was terrible.
1: Terrible.
0: They rushed it. They didn't have to rush it. We wanted more.
1: Yeah.
0: They rushed it. 262-864-0929.
1: Did you hear that?
0: Uh-uh.
1: Okay.
0: How many seasons of the Game of Thrones?
1: I got a text for it. Sorry, got it.
0: Yeah, go ahead.
1: 8.
0: 8?
1: Mm-hmm.
0: There were 8 seasons?
1: That's how much you flew through.
0: 8? Really?
1: Mm-hmm.
0: Wouldn't have thought that. They must have been a couple, like, 4-episode seasons or something.
1: You just got into it and...
0: Oh, man, I guess. 4-0. I'm getting shut out here. All right, it's time for me to hit a bloop single. Break up this no-no. 262-864-0929. That's the number if you want to play along.
1: What? This still pop culture trivia. What comic book character did Michael Jackson want to play so much that he almost considered buying Marvel Comics in the 1990s? He wanted to be this character so bad. Careful. That he wanted, he's wanting to buy the Marvel Comics. Mm. Like, not a couple comic books. He wanted to buy the company.
0: Mm-hmm.
1: Hmm. Imagine it. We would have never got.
0: Was there one named Chester?
1: Stop. I said stop. Don't do that.
0: Not Chester. I don't know. Not big up on the Michael Jackson trivia.
1: Who do you think Marvel? Now you got Marvel, you got DC. DC's Batman and all that stuff. So it's none of that. I just helped you out.
0: See, I have a hard time differentiating. Is Spider-Man Marvel?
1: Spider-Man's Marvel.
0: I'll go Spider-Man.
1: And you would be correct.
0: Really?
1: Yeah.
0: How about that?
1: You're on the board.
0: I'm on the board.
1: Because Michael Jackson wanted to play Spider-Man so bad.
0: He almost bought
1: the whole company in the 1990s.
0: How would that make him play Spider-Man?
1: He would get to be Spider-Man.
0: He owned Spider-Man.
1: Yeah.
0: He could do what he wanted, I guess.
1: Yeah.
0: Hmm. Wow.
1: Thank God somebody said no, because that could have really...
0: Break down the Marvel DC split for me here. Who all's DC? Do you know this off the top of your head?
1: I mean, there's a lot of people.
0: Yeah.
1: But your Batman, Superman, Wonder Woman.
0: That's DC.
1: Mm-hmm.
0: And Marvel is
1: Iron Man, Hulk, all the ones I like watching.
0: Yeah.
1: I'm more of a Marvel.
0: Well, see, I like Batman the best out of all of them.
1: Well,
0: because I'm Batman.
1: I like Thor.
0: Of course you did.
1: You got one trivia question on this that just shocked me to death. But you got a Twilight movie question one time.
0: Mm-hmm.
1: Correct.
0: No.
1: So
0: it ain't gonna happen again, I promise. It was an accident.
1: So speaking of Twilight, this is one more in pop culture. Who wrote all the Twilight books? It's not Michael Jackson or Spider-Man.
0: Hmm. Who wrote the Twilight books? I'm kind of a photogenic memory kind of person.
1: You really are. Impresses the crap out of me.
0: And my wife has the books. So what I'm trying to do is
1: don't blame
0: moment,
1: her. You read them books.
0: No, never have a.
1: I'm trying. Me either, and I've seen every movie like 58 times.
0: I'm trying to picture those books and the author's name that is on those books. Oh, man. And I'm not coming up with that photo in my brain.
1: I doubt you really looked at it longer than...
0: Longer than, hey, look, I've got all these books. I'm like, oh, cool.
1: Yeah.
0: Yeah. Glad you enjoy them. I don't know. who wrote Twilight? Mary Johnson Murphy.
1: Oh no, he went away.
0: Who wrote Twilight? I guess it's not Mary Johnson Murphy. Text her. See anybody? Anybody? 262-864-0929. Who wrote Twilight? Going once.
1: Wow. Really?
0: Going twice. You know, now that I think of it, we're probably not talking to a big Twilight demographic.
1: I just got a text her.
0: Currently.
1: Did you Google? Did we give enough time to Google?
0: Oh, yeah. We've given a lot of time to Google. 262-864-0929. Who you got?
1: They
0: got it right?
1: They said yes, they had enough time to Google. And Stephanie Mayer.
0: Stephanie Mayer.
1: Mm-hmm. Which is great.
0: I'm going to give you the point.
1: Yeah.
0: Just because I like you.
1: We just got to we gotta work through this faster. All right. We are going to movie trivia questions for 100. Ooh. Who's your favorite superhero?
0: Batman.
1: Who was the first actor to ever play Batman?
0: Movies?
1: Yes.
0: So not TV show. Because the first first Batman movie was Michael Keaton.
1: Film. Who was this person was the first actor to portray Batman on screen in the something year film serial.
0: Meh.
1: Film serial.
0: Well, see, that just discounts it right there. If they can't spell stuff right, then I don't trust it.
1: Film serial, Batman. This was So this actor was 23 years old, and it was a 15-episode serial released. I don't know what that means.
0: Well, I know Michael Keaton played him in like 1989 or 1990.
1: I'm going to let you know you got to go back way further.
0: Yeah, well, I don't know. I got no clue. 262-864-0929. Anybody know who played Batman in 1837?
1: No.
0: Brother Bob comes through with Lewis Wilson.
1: That's correct.
0: Good grief. Never have I ever. Lewis Wilson, huh?
1: Yeah. So, at the age of 23, he played a 15-episode, I don't know what this means, serial released. Not like he eats cereal, but cereal, S-E-R-I-A-L, released during World War II.
0: So this was in the 40s.
1: 1943.
0: Wow.
1: This is 1943 film serial Batman. I don't know. I don't feel like looking more into it, but if anybody else wants to, go on with it. But yes, Lewis Wilson is correct.
0: Okay.
1: Ooh, here's another one. Here's a good one. This is old. Trivia. No offense. But what was the first movie ever made in color? Wow.
0: First movie made in color.
1: I'm going to tell you. A long time ago.
0: First movie made in color. See, there are some old movies, but wow. I don't know if they added color to them after the fact or not.
1: I know. So this even says that in every individual frame, and this is like real people. This isn't like cartoon, obviously. But each required workers to color each frame by hand.
0: What?
1: To do this movie. But it's the first film ever in color. Only Brother Bob and his special ridiculous genius powers probably will be the one to get this. But I just thought this was really a cool one.
0: Yeah, I've no
1: you'll
0: idea.
1: You'll never get it.
0: Yeah, I don't know. When Ezekiel met Bathsheba.
1: Yeah. There you go.
0: Texter says Wizard of Oz.
1: No, that's a good movie. I mean, that's a good...
0: Texter says Gone with the Wind.
1: Mm-mm. No, I don't think... I think I get this point, honestly.
0: We'll give him a couple more seconds. Going. All right.
1: A visit to the seaside. I know. Nobody's ever heard it, but I just thought it was interesting.
0: Is Barbra Streisand in that movie?
1: No.
0: A visit to the seaside?
1: Yes. The earliest attempts at color and cinema involving hand coloring, tinting, and stenciling individual frames. That would be terrible.
0: Oh, that'd be meticulous work, wouldn't it? What year was that?
1: 1908.
0: Okay, 120 years ago.
1: Yeah. So I'm saying is, I just thought it was interesting.
0: Woof. 262-864-0929. Help these texters just beat me mercifully. All that.
1: Mad. Which movie was incorrectly announced as the winner of the Best Picture Oscar at the 2017 Academy Awards? This went viral. They announced this movie, but it was wrong.
0: Mm-hmm.
1: They pulled Steve Harvey.
0: Mm-hmm.
1: So what was the incorrectly announced movie? I don't have a clue what the correctly announced movie was.
0: I don't remember.
1: Really?
0: Mm-hmm. Crouching Tiger, Hidden Dragon.
1: Mm-mm. Mm. I can see the faces. Okay, I see their...
0: Who announced it? You remember?
1: No, but I can tell you in just a moment.
0: Talladega Nights.
1: You're not trying. Yeah, the Texas already got it.
0: The Black Swan.
1: Faye Dunaway and Warren Beatty mistakenly declared it.
0: Mm.
1: The actual winner was Moonlight. We ever heard of that?
0: I don't know none of the movies that they...
1: But you would know this one.
0: Oh. 2017. Finding Nemo Part 2.
1: Mm-mm.
0: All right, I don't know. Texters ain't giving me nothing here either.
1: Texter got it, La La Land.
0: La La Land.
1: Remember Ryan Gosling and...
0: yeah.
1: Her name?
0: Them.
1: Emma.
0: Stone.
1: Maybe?
0: Emma.
1: Something. She's in a lot of movies, but...
0: Red hair?
1: Yeah.
0: Emma Stone. Yeah, I missed that one, too. I didn't see that one.
1: No, I didn't see it, but I remember.
0: 7-1 is the score.
1: I'm
0: getting absolutely slacked over here today.
1: All right, let's go to a little bit of Disney. Just a little bit.
0: Well, let's lengthen this lead here for the texters.
1: What does Hakuna Matata mean? It says it in the song.
0: I don't know. Sing it for me.
1: It literally says Hakuna Matata. It means
0: I love you.
1: No.
0: No worries.
1: Yes.
0: No worries. Good job, texters. I didn't bring my A game today. I apologize. I ain't put up much of a fight.
1: How many years was Genie stuck in the lamp before Aladdin found him?
0: 1,000.
1: Listen, you gotta think. He says it. Something, something years can give you such a crick in the neck.
0: No. Seven.
1: 7 years?
0: Yeah.
1: You
0: look so disappointed at me.
1: You think the Jafar sent Aladdin down to the Cave of Wonders after a 7-year-old lamp?
0: Mm-hmm. 7 years.
1: Seven?
0: 125.
1: I mean, come on. You're killing me here. Giving you all of them.
0: Texture says 300.
1: Y'all.
0: No, texture says 150.
1: Does that part?
0: No, texture says 800.
1: I got a texture that's got it right over here. And y'all are all wrong because it's 10,000 years.
0: Oh, man.
1: 10,000 years can give you such a crick in the neck. Robin Williams said that.
0: I know. And I missed it.
1: All right.
0: Which one was Will Smith? Wasn't he a genie?
1: He was in the when they made them all people, not cartoons, live action. He's a good genie.
0: Yeah. Can we just put an end to this?
1: I feel like, my God, we should. But
0: 9-1 is the score.
1: Okay. Which U.S. president fathered a child at the age of 70?
0: Ugh.
1: I'll give you a hint. He was the 10th president.
0: Oh.
1: I'm going to have that stuck in my head. 10,000 years. Such a crick in the neck.
0: 10th
1: Ba-da-ba.
0: President of the United States.
1: My coffee kicked in. Can y'all tell?
0: America. Let's see. Number 10.
1: You've only got 1 point.
0: I know. Martin Van Buren.
1: No.
0: Ugh. I feel like that was a good guess, though.
1: Ugh.

0: Did I tell you the answer of what Hakuna Matata meant?
1: Yeah, no worries.
0: Yeah.
1: Yeah. 10th president. Anybody going once, going twice? 10th president had a kid at 70.
0: Yeah, I don't have anybody either.
1: All right.
0: John Tyler.
1: Should have known that.
0: Yeah.
1: I voted for him.
0: Did you? All right.
1: Did you know that there was a 13-year gap between the Declaration of Independence being signed in 1776 and George Washington actually being the first president? He wasn't the first president in 1789.
2: What'd we do in them 13 years?
0: I would imagine it'd been like Tombstone, the movie.
2: We was fighting folks.
0: Yeah. Just walk up, just shoot them out. See it dusk.
1: All right, 1,000-point question. Let's put me out of my misery here real quick. 262-864-0929. 1,000 points and the win.
0: Wow, I wasn't ready for this. I was having fun. What? All right, for 1,000... God, if you win this... This is going to be just not okay.
1: I'm going to feel shameful.
0: What is the... Okay, I'm just making sure because I had to fact check it. What is the highest grossing Christmas movie of all time? All time.
1: Highest grossing Christmas movie.
0: I had some really good Christmas tribute too. I need to save this.
1: Of all time.
0: Let's save this.
1: I want to say it's something recent. Because, you know, we go to movies more now than we used to. I'm going to say Home Alone.
0: Are you?
1: Yeah. Home Alone. Macaulay Culkin. Well, it's just consistent with the day here. Boy, a bunch of texters say Die Hard.
0: Nope.
1: Not Home Alone.
0: Oh, I got a texter that's got it.
1: Not Die Hard.
0: Ready? I got a texter that's got it.
1: We get one that says Jim Carrey's Grinch. Jim Carrey's Grinch?
0: It's the Grinch.
1: It is the Grinch. How about that? Good job, texters.
0: It has earned $538 million worldwide.
1: Wow. You know, the only thing I can say about today's round of trivia is that I didn't get shut out. I lost 1,009-1. That might be...
0: I think that's the worst, honestly.
1: I think that might be the biggest blowout in should have known that history.
0: Well, wasn't there like a 3,000-point question before?
1: Yeah, maybe. I don't remember. But, yeah, that was embarrassing. I didn't show up today.
0: I got to listen to that song or it's never going to get out of my head.
1: All right, good job, texters. 1,009-1. Big win for you today. All right, let's jump out. We'll take a quick break. Be right back. We'll wrap up this Tuesday edition. Abbeville First Bank, Southern Fried Morning Show. 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
11: A mix of clouds and sunshine today. We'll have a little bit better chance for a lot of folks than yesterday of some scattered showers and thunderstorms. Look for high temperatures in the lower 80s. We'll see a little bit of evening shower activity and then mostly cloudy skies, mild and muggy overnight with lows in the upper 60s. Partly sunny on Wednesday, warmer, highs upper 80s. We'll also have a chance for a few showers and thunderstorms in the afternoon. That's your 7 weather forecast. I'm meteorologist Dan Bickford.
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0: Radio.com. I'm Benji, that's Lacey. Good morning.
1: Good morning.
0: Down the stretch we come, last segment of the show here on this Tuesday morning. Do appreciate everybody tuning in. 9:58 a.m. It's time for your Southern Fried Sports Report, brought to you by Sports Break, home of the best meat and three lunch in the Lakelands. Let's take a look at that lunch menu today. Lunch from 11 to 2, 114 Cross Creek Connector in Greenwood. Pork roast, fried chicken livers, grilled chicken breast, hamburger steak, golden fried chicken, all the famous sides. The open-faced pork roast sandwich is the sandwich special of the day. Of course, they always have a lunch wing special, and apple cobbler is the dessert of the day. Put a little scoop of vanilla ice cream on top of that. Make it good, good, good. Sports Break, the best meat and veggies in the Lakelands. They got dinner again tonight. The menu will change from 5 until 8. So come on out and get you some good vittles there at Sports Break. Braves tonight at the Chicago White Sox. 7:40 is the first pitch. Grant Holmes will be on the mound for the Bravos. Holmes is 4-2 on the year with a 3.8 ERA. And Braves have the best record in baseball, and they are trying to snap a 5-game win streak, home win streak for the White Sox. So all that goes down tonight. So, yeah, there you go. There's your Southern Fried Sports Report, brought to you by Sports Break. For good friends, good food, good times, it's Sports Break. This isn't necessarily dumb criminal news, but I read this morning, and this is kind of crazy. What's the craziest thing you found when you opened your refrigerator that hadn't been used in forever?
1: Moonshine.
0: Okay. Well, this lady's got you beat. Southern California, a lady in her 80s was cleaning out her garage, and she discovered an old freezer inside her garage, and there inside of that was 20 sticks of live dynamite. Is this a Looney Tunes cartoon or something? She had no idea that they were there. She called the police, and they took it seriously. The bomb squad showed up. They evacuated nearby homes in the neighborhood while they worked to safely remove the explosives. Woman told the authorities the freezer had been there for decades, so she's assuming that it belonged to her husband. She can't ask him about it because he passed away 12 years ago. Dynamite did not deteriorate. It was taken to a secure location. Officials say that if all 20 sticks had exploded, the blast would have...
1: Exploded.
0: If all 20 sticks had exploded, the blast could have potentially leveled the entire neighborhood. Could have leveled the entire neighborhood. Could you imagine just getting up, going about your business, brushing your teeth in the morning, and all the next thing you know, you're three blocks down the road. You get blowed right out of your bathroom.
1: There was a story told about that.
0: They say it's unclear if the husband worked in a profession where he might have used dynamite or not, but since he's long gone, police say there's no criminal investigation. So they just got the dynamite, secured it, and yep, here you go.
1: So, real quick, while visiting with family last week, the story, and I know we both have told stories about our grandpa, but he was a great carpenter. Mm-hmm. And in this particular house, I don't remember the house they said, but he's passed away, so y'all can't come for him now. But he was sanding floors, mm-hmm. hallway floor. Well, apparently, like, the heater and, like, the pipes for the heater was in the hallway also, and a spark from him sanding, or I guess it would have to be a sander, hit that heater. And it blew him out of the hallway, catching the whole house on fire.
0: It's tough.
1: Like,
0: right there.
1: Arms, legs out.
0: Yeah.
1: Gone.
0: Yeah. Man. Happens fast. There you go. That's all the time we got for today's show. Thanks so much for hanging out with us. Do it all over again, dark and early, 6 to 10 a.m. tomorrow morning for another edition. The Abbeville First Bank Southern Fried Morning Show. Everybody love everybody. For Lacey Yates, I'm Benji Greason. Say bye, Lacey.
1: Bye, Lacey.
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13: Mix of clouds and sunshine today. We'll have a little bit better chance for a lot of folks than yesterday of some scattered showers and thunderstorms. Look for high temperatures in the lower 80s. We'll see a little bit of evening shower activity and then mostly cloudy skies, mild and muggy overnight with lows in the upper 60s. Partly sunny on Wednesday, warmer, highs upper 80s. We'll also have a chance for a few showers and thunderstorms in the afternoon. That's your 7 weather forecast. I'm meteorologist Dan Bickford.

looking for you all night long, darling. You've got to talk to me. 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
8: A mix of clouds and sunshine today. We'll have a little bit better chance for a lot of folks than yesterday of some scattered showers and thunderstorms. Look for high temperatures in the lower 80s. We'll see a little bit of evening shower activity and then mostly cloudy skies, mild and muggy overnight with lows in the upper 60s. Partly sunny on Wednesday, warmer, highs upper 80s. We'll also have a chance for a few showers and thunderstorms in the afternoon. That's your 7 weather forecast. I'm meteorologist Dan Bickford.

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10: 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I'm Jamie Marmon, candidate for Abbeville County Auditor, Republican Party.
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8: Mix of clouds and sunshine today. We'll have a little bit better chance for a lot of folks than yesterday of some scattered showers and thunderstorms. Look for high temperatures in the lower 80s. We'll see a little bit of evening shower activity and then mostly cloudy skies, mild and muggy overnight with lows in the upper 60s. Partly sunny on Wednesday, warmer, highs upper 80s. We'll also have a chance for a few showers and thunderstorms in the afternoon. That's your 7 weather forecast. I'm meteorologist Dan Bickford.

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The legends of country music all day long. 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

time for today's daily devotion. It comes from Proverbs chapter 6, verse 23. It says, "For the commandment is a lamp, and the law is a light." We have a very heavy-duty flashlight to light up each day of our life. It's God's Word, a lamp to our feet, light to our path. When our way is especially dark, it's a floodlight. When we need God's comforting presence, it's that lamp on the table. When we have a dreary, gloomy day, it's our sunshine. When we need guidance, it's a beacon. When we need courage, it's a torch. When we share it with others, it's a lighthouse. When we spend time with it, we ourselves become radiant. Just as the Israelites gathered manna each day during their years in the wilderness, we need the nourishment of the daily bread for our soul. What a privilege it is to have the very words of God Himself spread out before us in a book small enough to hold in our hands. In those verses, you'll find illumination for every moment of every day, for any situation. Don't miss a day. Start today by thanking God for the joy of walking in the light of His Word. That's today's daily devotion.

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9: Mix of clouds and sunshine today. We'll have a little bit better chance for a lot of folks than yesterday of some scattered showers and thunderstorms. Look for high temperatures in the lower 80s. We'll see a little bit of evening shower activity and then mostly cloudy skies, mild and muggy overnight with lows in the upper 60s. Partly sunny on Wednesday, warmer, highs upper 80s. We'll also have a chance for a few showers and thunderstorms in the afternoon. That's your 7 weather forecast. I'm meteorologist Dan Bickford.

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8: 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I respectfully ask for your vote on June the 9th. I'm Jamie Mormon, candidate for Abbeville County Auditor, Republican Party.
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10: Good evening. As we head through this evening and overnight, showers will be winding down and we're going to be completely dry by Wednesday morning. Temperatures will be cooling to the upper 60s. It's going to be a very warm and muggy day Wednesday. Temperatures back to the mid to upper 80s with some rain by the afternoon. A little less rain as we go to your Thursday. For WSPA 7 News, I'm meteorologist Grant Roberts.

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12: Good evening. As we head through this evening and overnight, showers will be winding down, and we're going to be completely dry by Wednesday morning. Temperatures will be cooling to the upper 60s. It's going to be a very warm and muggy day Wednesday. Temperatures back to the mid to upper 80s with some rain by the afternoon. A little less rain as we go to your Thursday. For WSPA 7 News, I'm meteorologist Grant Roberts.

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You load

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11: Good evening. As we head through this evening and overnight, showers will be winding down. We're going to be completely dry by Wednesday morning. Temperatures will be cooling to the upper 60s. It's going to be a very warm and muggy day Wednesday. Temperatures back to the mid to upper 80s with some rain by the afternoon. A little less rain as we go to your Thursday. For WSPA 7 News, I'm meteorologist Grant Roberts.

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15: Good evening. As we head through this evening and overnight, showers will be winding down. We're going to be completely dry by Wednesday morning. Temperatures will be cooling to the upper 60s. It's going to be a very warm and muggy day Wednesday. Temperatures back to the mid to upper 80s with some rain by the afternoon. A little less rain as we go to your Thursday. For WSPA 7 News, I'm meteorologist Grant Roberts.

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1: Hello, you good-looking thing, you. 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
9: Good evening. As we head through this evening and overnight, showers will be winding down and we're going to be completely dry by Wednesday morning. Temperatures will be cooling to the upper 60s. It's going to be a very warm and muggy day Wednesday. Temperatures back to the mid to upper 80s with some rain by the afternoon. A little less rain as we go to your Thursday. For WSPA 7 News, I'm meteorologist Grant Roberts.

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Y'all be quiet now, because Thunderhead going to be singing here. Rufus Payne died in 1937, and Daddy was 14 years old.

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1: 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Tonight, the Braves hit the road for a trip to the Windy City as Atlanta opens up an interleague series against the Chicago White Sox at Wrigley Field. 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
2: Good evening, everybody, and welcome into Atlanta Braves Baseball. Tonight from Wrigley Field here in Chicago, it's the Braves and the White Sox in Game 1 of a three-game series. On the mound for the Braves tonight, right-hander Grant Holmes, and he'll be opposed by an opener in Brandon Eichert, and eventually Eric Fetty will come along as the bulk man. It's great to be with you tonight, coming off an off day alongside Nick Green and our producer-engineer Jonathan Chadwick. Ben Ingram here with you. And Nick, good to see you again. Last time we had you on the radio side of things, it was a really good road trip out west, and looking forward to a good road trip here from Chicago to New York, facing a White Sox team that's a little bit better than we thought they'd be.
3: Yeah, I like this team, and I like the pieces they put together. I think Chris Getz deserves a lot of credit for turning this organization around. And when you think about the White Sox over the years, you're thinking about a team that's going to lose 100 games or close to it. This team has done a really good job. They're three games over 500 so far. Whether they maintain that or not is another story, but the offense has been swinging the bats pretty well overall.
2: You know, a comparison that you and Braves manager Walt Weiss made, these White Sox compared to the Pirates, a lot of similarities to the team that we just faced in Atlanta.
3: Yeah, and they're both good teams. And when you look at the numbers, they're kind of, now offensively, they're a much better team than middle of the pack. But a lot of the numbers are middle of the pack. The offense has been really good. If they get the right pitching, they do a good job overall getting the W's. And they've been really good at home. Now, I don't really understand what's going on at home and the road. They put up numbers offensively on the road as well. But I think the starting pitching more than anything has just been a little bit inconsistent. You're seeing the opener today. Eric Fetty is a guy that's really struggled in the first inning, so they're trying to do something a little bit different there. This is actually the third day in a row that they're using an opener. So I think the rotation needs some help. But offensively, they got some nice little pieces too.
2: Meanwhile, for the Braves, they come in 24 games over 500. That's the high watermark for the season. Coming off a sweep of the Pirates and now turning to Grant Holmes, who's really good in his last outing.
3: I want to see him back that last start against Toronto up with another good start here today. It's been a little bit inconsistent for Grant Holmes, and when I'm thinking about what he's doing well, obviously the spin's going to be there. At times, he's got to get the swing and miss in the chase with the breaking ball, but at the same time, I think the key for him, just like any other pitcher, is fastball command. And you talk to these guys, if they can't land the fastball, if they can't throw it where they want it, a lot of times they don't have that success.
2: Yeah, got to be careful with this team because they do slug. They do hit for power. They strike out a lot, the White Sox, but a lot of home runs this season for that bunch. When we come back, I'll introduce you to the starting lineups. And after that, we'll get to the first pitch. Braves and White Sox coming up tonight on the Atlanta Braves Radio Network.
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0: Braves have given Grant Holmes a two-run lead. We go to the bottom of the first inning. It's Antonacci, Vargas, and Benintendi for the White Sox. Grant Holmes ready to roll. His first pitch here in the bottom of the first inning as the ball misses low and outside, missed with a fastball. Here's the leather for the Braves. Matt Olson, who homered in the top of the inning at first base. Ozzie Albies is at second. Mauricio Dubon is the shortstop, and Austin Riley is over at third. Here the Braves outfield, Mike Yastrzemski is in left field. Michael Harris standing in center. Ronald Acuna is patrolling right field. Pitch on the way to Antonacci and a ball inside. The catcher is Austin Wins, and on the mound, Grant Holmes, 6 foot tall, 226-pound right-hander from Conway, South Carolina. He is 30 years old. Pitch on the way to the left-handed hitting Antonacci, and he swings and misses, fastball 94. Give us a scouting report on Grant Holmes, Nick.
1: Yeah, it's going to be a six-pitch mix. We know it's mostly four-seam slider about 73% of the time for those two pitches. That sinker's coming to play a little bit to righties. Got the curveball, cutter, and change as well.
0: Offering on the way, lifted out towards left center field. Yastrzemski back and slightly to his left, backpedaling onto the warning track, makes the catch as he moves from shadows to sunshine in deep left center. And one down in the first inning.
1: Ben, I was doing some digging on Grant Holmes. When he is successful, he's in the zone with the fastball. So I looked at what he was last time out. He was 63% in the zone against Toronto. If he's 60% or better in the zone with a four-seamer, the ERA is at 275. If it's less than 60% inside the zone with a four-seamer, the ERA jumps to 518.
0: Big difference. Miguel Vargas swings at a fly ball to deep right field, going to send back Ronald Acuna. He goes to the wall. Ronald is there, makes the catch right in front of the wall. And two down here in the first inning. So, not all that shocking that fastball location is the name of the game in the big leagues. It certainly is, but definitely for Grant Holmes, because that's a big difference in location.
1: Well, think about his slider. That's the big pitch for him. Can he get the chase with it at the bottom of the zone? Can he get the swing and miss? A lot of times he can't if he's not in the zone enough with the fastball.
0: That last turn for Holmes was against Toronto. Here's Andrew Benintendi. Takes a first pitch strike with a slider. Went six innings in that game. Really good outing. Gave up just two runs on five hits, couple walks, four strikeouts, earned a win. He's 4-2 this season. 0-1 pitch. That'll be pulled foul down the right field line. Let's pause 10 seconds for station ID on the Braves Radio Network.
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0: Braves leading 2-0. We're in the bottom of the first inning, and Grant Holmes is one good pitch away from a 1-2-3 first. Righty-lefty matchup. Pitch on the way. Just a little bit low. Yeah, Holmes this season, 4-2 with a 3.86 ERA. This is his 13th start. And the Braves have done a ton of winning with him on the mound, as they have won 7 of his last 8 starts. Giving him lots of run support. 1-2 pitch on the way. And a ground ball weakly to second. Taken on 2 bounces by Ozzie. He throws over to first base. And it's a 9-pitch first inning for Grant Holmes. Sox go down 1-2-3. We go to the top of the second. 2-0 Braves.
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0: Braves leading 2-0 into the top of the second inning alongside Nick Green and our producer-engineer Jonathan Chadwick. Ben Ingermere with you from Rate Field here in Chicago, home of the White Sox. Braves with a two-run homer in the top of the first inning for Matt Olson. And it'll be Yastrzemski, Wins, and Acuna, 8-9-1 versus Eric Fetty here in the top of the second inning. First pitch on the way to Yastrzemski, and he takes a called strike. It's also the Toyota Stolen Base Challenge inning. The Braves still a base here in the top of the second. Our contestant, Brian Harris, will win $250 in free marathon gas cards. No balls and a strike, and the pitch